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I don't reckon I'll ever go back to Florida. 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Well, I don't care if I do da do da do da do da do da.

I can still remember when I bought my first guitar. 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Put it proudly in my car, and my family listened 50 times.